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1: What we've got here is failure to communicate. 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
1: A diamond can make a statement. A diamond from Wainwright Jewelers makes a powerful one. It says this wasn't an impulse purchase. You actually have to go there. It says you thought enough to make a trip to find something really special. You found it. You chose it. Open the box.
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1: Why do people come from so far away for an engagement ring from Wainwright Jewelers? 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
1: A diamond can make a statement. 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

good morning. Happy Friday. If you didn't hear the news, the ace of hearts for the Lloyd X's Chase the Ace Draw was found. Congratulations to Ainsley, who won over $63,000. Oh, that is so cool. They are going to be doing a presentation here congratulating Ainsley, giving the big old check. They'll be on Tuesday. Everyone is welcome, by the way. And they do say there's going to be another Chase the Ace Draw coming up soon, so keep your eyes peeled for that one.

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Everclear on the Goat. Good morning, I'm Kaylee. Half Price Deals is less than 1 week away. September 24th, happening right at 10 a.m. We got a whole bunch of deals from places in the area. We got a Traeger, exactly one Traeger that is from Culligan Water. There is only one of those. Once it's gone, it's gone. It doesn't hold in cart, so be ready right at 10 a.m. We have a whole bunch of gift certificates to places to eat as well. Canadian Brew House, Freshie, Little Caesars. 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If you want the link right to your phone, you can text the word deals to 780-875-1061. We'll send the link to your phone so you can have it. Check it out. But these deals aren't live yet. You have to wait until next Thursday, September 24th, right at 10 a.m.

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So not tomorrow, but next Saturday, the Lions Club, they are once again having their medieval feast. We do have some tickets to give away. 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Like, I'm talking meat you can eat with your hands. 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
1: I'm Justin Goulet. Edmonton police are continuing their search for a missing father and his two children and are asking for your help identifying a man who was seen with them in Lloydminster. Investigators say 42-year-old Scott McDermott and his children, 6-year-old George and 9-year-old Leslie, were seen with an unknown man in Lloydminster on August 28th. Police say their whereabouts after that point are unknown, although they may have traveled into Saskatchewan or Manitoba. Anyone with information is asked to contact Edmonton police. Photos are available on our social media and website. A future nuclear power project in western Saskatchewan could potentially be located near Lloydminster. Speaking at the Lloydminster Heavy Oil Show, Premier Scott Moe said the province is exploring options for a nuclear reactor site on the western side of Saskatchewan to help meet growing power demands in the years ahead. Moe says previous work identified potential locations along the North Saskatchewan River, and he believes recent federal policy changes aimed at encouraging major investments could help move the project forward. While no timeline has been set, the Premier says he hopes to see progress on a Western Saskatchewan nuclear development within the next several years. And helping kids navigate social media is the focus of a new free program coming to Lloydminster this fall. Starting October 8th, the City of Lloydminster's Mental Health Working Group is launching Social Media in a Digital Age, a five-part series for parents, grandparents, teachers, caregivers, and anyone who works with youth. The weekly sessions will cover topics including the impacts of social media on mental health and wellness, brain development, online safety, healthy screen habits, and ways to help children become responsible digital citizens. The sessions run Thursday evenings from 6:30 to 8 at the Legacy Center. 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More information is available through the City of Lloydminster's Family and Community Support Services. 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
3: Holy Dana, we have so many sports going on, including a couple of home openers here in town. So one of them is the Barons. They are hosting their football home opener against Martinsville today. That will be happening at 6:30. We also have the Bobcats going up against Fort Mac. Over at the Hub, they'll be happening at 7. We have Blue Jays. They are starting a new series against the Rangers today. They'll be just after 6 o'clock. No women's baseball games today, but they do have one tomorrow. That is, again, San Fran versus LA. That is game 3 of their championships. We have one CFL game today. That is the Alouettes versus the Ticats. That'll be at 5:30. We do have a couple of games tomorrow, including the Elks. They're going up against the Argonauts. That's happening at 1 o'clock.
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3: 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Okay, we still have construction downtown here on 50th Street and on the north end of town on Highway 17, but anything else, you let me know. Ooh, it's supposed to be beautiful today. Sunny, high of 22. Right now, though, it's 7.
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Hello. Good morning. You're listening to The Go. I'm Kaylee. Okay. This has kind of turned into our daily check-in for our Nickelback petition to try and get them here. We've gotten over 1,000. Well, let's see where we're sitting now. Now it's been a week and a day, so let's see how the petition is doing. Ooh, we're over 1,100. Hell yeah. You know, Bossman Evan was telling me the other day, he saw something somewhere that said with these like petitions on change.org, they kind of start to take off after 1,000. I was like, okay, we'll see. But hey, 1,100, I'll take it. I actually was really nervous when we put up this petition because I got a note and it was like, hey, just so you know, like we're not even going to start showing this to people unless there's 5 signatures. And I was like, oh man, like I hope we get 5. Now we have over 1,100, which is so cool. If you want to sign it, do it up. We have it shared up on our Facebook page, 106 on the Goat Lloydminster. It's just on that change.org website. You can go there and sign away. It's really easy. I think you just make an account. It's free. It's chill. Here's mobile now. It's on 106 on the Goat.

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last night because they put on a long show. I was actually talking to Bossman Evan because he was going to go check out the show, but he stopped at the station before he hit the road. And he was like, yeah, I heard they put on a long show. They do. I thought, when I saw Foo Fighters, it was when Dave Grohl broke his leg. And I was like, I'm sure it's not going to be that long of a show. No, that guy was sitting and he was so comfortable. The show was like 3 hours. It was wild. A lot of people in the herd went because Bossman posted a picture from his seats. Yeah, hell yeah. I hope you had a good time. Great weather. Like, it was out at where the Elks play. So it's all open. It's outside. And playing mid-September, it's a gamble. But you know what? Beautiful weather. It looks so nice. So hell yeah. I hope you enjoyed them and Queens of the Stone Age and Mannequin. I can't say them. I don't think. Bossman was like, have you heard of that band? I'm like, they're really good. So I hope you check them out. I'll have to get the reviews later. But I hope everyone who went had a great time. Here's the Lazies now. It's on 106 on the Goat.

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1: I'm Justin Goulet. Edmonton police are continuing their search for a missing father and his two children and are asking for your help identifying a man who was seen with them in Lloydminster. Investigators say 42-year-old Scott McDermott and his children, 6-year-old George and 9-year-old Leslie, were seen with an unknown man in Lloydminster on August 28th. Police say their whereabouts after that point are unknown, although they may have traveled into Saskatchewan or Manitoba. Anyone with information is asked to contact Edmonton Police. Photos are available on our social media and website. A future nuclear power project in western Saskatchewan could potentially be located near Lloydminster. Speaking at the Lloydminster Heavy Oil Show, Premier Scott Moe said the province is exploring options for a nuclear reactor site on the western side of Saskatchewan to help meet growing power demands in the years ahead. Moe says previous work identified potential locations along the North Saskatchewan River, and he believes recent federal policy changes aimed at encouraging major investments could help move the project forward. While no timeline has been set, the Premier says he hopes to see progress on a Western Saskatchewan nuclear development within the next several years. And helping kids navigate social media is the focus of a new free program coming to Lloydminster this fall. Starting October 8th, the City of Lloydminster's Mental Health Working Group is launching Social Media in a Digital Age, a 5-part series for parents, grandparents, teachers, caregivers, and anyone who works with youth. The weekly sessions will cover topics including the impacts of social media on mental health and wellness, brain development, online safety, healthy screen habits, and ways to help children become responsible digital citizens. The sessions run Thursday evenings from 6:30 to 8 at the Legacy Center. 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More information is available through the City of Lloydminster's Family and Community Support Services. 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
3: We have the Barons and the Bobcats playing home openers today. We also have Blue Jays playing against the Rangers. It's happening just after 6 o'clock. And for CFL, it's Alouettes versus Ticats at 5:30.
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3: 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Sunny, high of 22 today. Right now it's 6.
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1: Hey, happy Friday. When you turn on the news or glance at the financial headlines lately, it's completely natural to wonder what all the recent chatter means for your future. Trump, Iran, tariffs, interest rates, inflation. Recency bias is a habit we all share, focusing so heavily on whatever is happening right now that we assume it's the way things will always be. When headlines highlight short-term market swings, recency bias can make routine bumps feel huge, tempting us to make quick changes instead of sticking to a steady path. And left unchecked, recency bias usually tries to push people into two common traps. One, feeling tempted to liquidate your portfolio to avoid uncertainty, or two, in up markets to chase what's hot and jump in usually right in the moment that specific investment is about to cool off. Recognizing these mental traps allows you to step back, to breathe, and to let your overall plan do its job so you can have a bit more peace in times of chaos. And peace under stress? That is the good stuff.
0: No matter what the markets do or life throws at you, Shane can help you plan for it. 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
1: I'm Justin Goulet. Edmonton police are continuing their search for a missing father and his two children and are asking for your help identifying a man who was seen with them in Lloydminster. Investigators say 42-year-old Scott McDermott and his children, 6-year-old George and 9-year-old Leslie, were seen with an unknown man in Lloydminster on August 28th. Police say their whereabouts after that point are unknown, although they may have traveled into Saskatchewan or Manitoba. Anyone with information is asked to contact Edmonton police. Photos are available on our social media and website. A future nuclear power project in western Saskatchewan could potentially be located near Lloydminster. Speaking at the Lloydminster Heavy Oil Show, Premier Scott Moe said the province is exploring options for a nuclear reactor site on the western side of Saskatchewan to help meet growing power demands in the years ahead. Moe says previous work identified potential locations along the North Saskatchewan River, and he believes recent federal policy changes aimed at encouraging major investments could help move the project forward. While no timeline has been set, the Premier says he hopes to see progress on a Western Saskatchewan nuclear development within the next several years. And helping kids navigate social media is the focus of a new free program coming to Lloydminster this fall. Starting October 8th, the City of Lloydminster's Mental Health Working Group is launching Social Media in a Digital Age, a five-part series for parents, grandparents, teachers, caregivers, and anyone who works with youth. The weekly sessions will cover topics including the impact of social media on mental health and wellness, brain development, online safety, healthy screen habits, and ways to help children become responsible digital citizens. The sessions run Thursday evenings from 6:30 to 8 at the Legacy Center. 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More information is available through the City of Lloydminster's Family and Community Support Services. 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
2: We have a couple home openers that are happening in town today. One of them is the Barons for their football home opener against Martinsville. That's going to be happening at 6:30 today, and that will be on the Armstrong Field. We also have the Bobcats. They're playing against Fort Mac today. That's happening over at the Hub. We have some Blue Jays action today. They're going up against the Rangers. That'll be happening just after 5 o'clock. And for CFL, it's Alouettes versus the Ticats. That's at 5:30.
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2: Have any road tips? Let us know. 780-875-1061 is our number. Sunny today, high of 22. Looking at the weekend here tomorrow, sunny as well. Could see some fog in the morning. High of 22 as well. And for Sunday, sunny, high of 25. Let's go. Right now, though, a little chilly at 6 degrees.
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Yeah, bringing it back. It's on our website, myhalfpricedealsnow.com. There is a whole bunch of services, gift certificates, items that are half off from the area, and they go live this upcoming Thursday right at 10 a.m., and it's only for 24 hours. I feel like Arrested Development. We're having a fire sale. That's what we're doing. So if you want to check it out, you can also text the word deals to our text line, 780-875-1061. We'll send a link right to your phone. 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So you're doubling your tattoo money, which is really sweet. 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That's the website, and the deals will go live September 24th, next Thursday, right at 10 a.m.

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Next week, it's construction week. And thanks to our friends over at the Lloydminster Construction Association, they would like to feed your crew. So next week, around 11:30 a.m. each weekday, we are going to have $100 gift cards to some local restaurants to give away to help feed your crew. So we got $100 to Mr. Bill's, the Lloyd X Grill, TJ's Pizza, Cheers Tap and Grill, Flavors and Rolls, the Great Canadian Brew House, and the Proper. Oh, the best. So make sure that you are listening next week. We are going to be giving away these GCs to help feed your crew. And this has been a rank year for construction. Well, like, I mean, weather-wise, it's been, like, so rainy this year. I've talked to so many people, and they're like, yeah, like, we just kept having to, like, push back work. And it was just like, hey, are we working? Are we not? It's been a weird, weird summer. So this is a cool way to help feed the crews for everyone who's been working hard this summer. And it's going to be awesome. So once again, thank you so much to the Lloydminster Construction Association. That contest will be running next week. JJ Wild now. This is The Rush, and it's On The Go.

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1: We have an accident. Highway 16, 59th Avenue, right beside the Husky. Apparently someone was like trying to cross over. 16 is what the guess is. And there is an accident. It is affecting westbound traffic. It's like basically closed, I've been told. So again, that is Highway 16, 59th Avenue, right by the Husky. If you have any more details, anything else on the roads, as always, you can let us know.
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1: I'm Justin Goulet. Edmonton police are continuing their search for a missing father and his two children and are asking for your help identifying a man who was seen with them in Lloydminster. Investigators say 42-year-old Scott McDermott and his children, 6-year-old George and 9-year-old Leslie, were seen with an unknown man in Lloydminster on August 28th. Police say their whereabouts after that point are unknown, although they may have traveled into Saskatchewan or Manitoba. Anyone with information is asked to contact Edmonton Police. Photos are available on our social media and website. A future nuclear power project in western Saskatchewan could potentially be located near Lloydminster. Speaking at the Lloydminster Heavy Oil Show, Premier Scott Moe said the province is exploring options for a nuclear reactor site on the western side of Saskatchewan to help meet growing power demands in the years ahead. Moe says previous work identified potential locations along the North Saskatchewan River, and he believes recent federal policy changes aimed at encouraging major investments could help move the project forward. While no timeline has been set, the Premier says he hopes to see progress on a Western Saskatchewan nuclear development within the next several years. And helping kids navigate social media is the focus of a new free program coming to Lloydminster this fall. Starting October 8th, the City of Lloydminster's Mental Health Working Group is launching Social Media in a Digital Age, a 5-part series for parents, grandparents, teachers, caregivers, and anyone who works with youth. The weekly sessions will cover topics including the impact of social media on mental health and wellness, brain development, online safety, healthy screen habits, and ways to help children become responsible digital citizens. The sessions run Thursday evenings from 6:30 to 8 at the Legacy Center. 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
3: We have a couple home openers happening today. Barons football, they have their home opener against Martinsville today. That will be over at the Armstrong Field at 6:30 tonight. We also have the Bobcats playing Fort Mac today and tomorrow. Both games are happening at the Hub at 7 o'clock. For baseball, we have the Blue Jays playing today. They have a new series against the Rangers that's happening just after 5 o'clock. No women's pro baseball happening today. They do have a game tomorrow. This is game 3 of their championship. It's San Francisco against LA. For CFL, we have the Alouettes and Ticats. They're going head-to-head together at 5:30. Tomorrow, we have a couple of games, including the Elks going up against Argonauts. That's happening at 1.
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0: Ghost roads and weather.
3: We have an accident affecting eastbound traffic on Highway 16 and 59th Avenue. So that's right by the Husky there. Anything else on the roads, or if that has cleared up, please let me know. 780-875-1061 is our number. Again, that's Highway 16 and 59th Avenue. There is an accident there. Taking a look at weather today, knock on wood, it's going to be beautiful. Sunny high of 22. Taking a look at the weekend, sunny tomorrow, high of 22 as well. And Sunday, sunny high of 25. Right now, it's 9 degrees.
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On the goat. Good morning. I'm Kaylee. Just a little reminder, there is an accident that is Highway 16 and 59th Avenue. So just be careful there. If that's cleared up, there's anything else on the roads, let us know. 780-875-1061 is the number. All right, let's get into Hurdle. This is where we try and figure out a song, an instrument, or two at a time. The only thing we know, and I do not know what the song is, we're figuring this out together, is we know the year that the song came out. Today's song, 2007. Ooh, 60s, 70s, sometimes 90s, my jam. 2007? I don't know. We'll see what we can do here. Here is drums. Ooh. 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

okay. 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Carrie also gave me an update about that accent. It has cleared up. Carrie, bless your stinking heart. Thank you so much. So yeah, the accent cleared up. Anything else on the roads though? 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Here's Pearl Jam, On the Go.

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13: Okay, I'm going to let you listen to drums once again for our hurdle song today from 2007. Here you go.

I don't know what it is, but I like it. That's pretty fancy. If you have any guesses, 780-875-1061 is the number. If we don't get any guesses, we'll just move on to the next instrument and we'll see how that goes, okay? Again, the song is from 2007. Let me know what you think. Everlast now, What It's Like on 106.1 The Go.

What could today's hurdle song be? We don't know. We're trying to figure it out. It's from 2007. Okay, we couldn't figure out from drums, so let's add some bass in here. Oh! I know what it is! I know what it is! We play it! We have the song! No, we don't have the song, but it's a really good song. We play this artist. Yeah! This is actually one of my favorite songs from this band. And we play them. Not this song, though, which is a shame. I know, it's sad. But hey, I won't say what it is, but I'll let you have a chance to guess it. If you think you know, okay, you text in right now, 780-875-1061. I'll spill the beans after this song right here. This is The Glorious Sons, Hold Steady. It's on 106 on the Go.

Okay, I think we know the song from 2007. The Herd has also texted in. Oh, wait, here, let me just play it for you one last time here. Hold on. Here we go.

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Some people in the herd do. It is Arctic monkeys, I think. I've been wrong before. I think it's fluorescent adolescent. So we're going to punch that in. 3, 2, 1. Hey, dude, that was such a good song. Let's listen to some more instruments. Yeah. Damn, that bass helps so much. All right, more? And all together now. Ooh.

0: Song for today, Arctic Monkeys, Fluorescent Adolescent. Such a good tune. That's like my favorite Arctic Monkeys song. We don't have that song, but hey, you text in if you do want to hear an Arctic Monkeys song. We can do that. For right now, though, ooh, we have a killer classic of some Bob Marley.
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14: And playing right now.

That is new Theory of a Dead Man Barricade. 'Tis on the goat. Hey, happy Friday, by the way. My name's Kaylee. We just solved our hurdle for today. The song was Arctic Monkeys, Fluorescent Adolescent. Unfortunately, we don't have that song, which I know is a shame because it's so good. But the herd has spoken. They did want to hear an Arctic Monkeys song. And I think this one's pretty good. Even if you don't know the Arctic Monkeys, probably heard this song because I think it was a Ford commercial. This was it. I don't know. Good tune, though. It's called Do I Wanna Know? On the goat.

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All right. I'm going to get out of here. Before I go, though, I do want to remind you that we have some tickets to give away for the Medieval Feast put on by the Lions Club. It is once again happening out in the Kitsgatti Community Hall next Saturday. So not tomorrow, but next Saturday. We are going to be giving these tickets away on Monday. So someone is going to be able to enjoy a huge feast, court games, a whole bunch of really cool things that the Lions Club, they put together for this huge medieval feast. So go enter in on our Facebook page, 1061 The Goat Leibinster. It is pinned to the very top, so it's nice and easy to find. You don't have to scroll or anything. Enter in again. We'll give those away on Monday. All right. You have yourself a great day. I hope you enjoy this weekend. I think it's going to be pretty beautiful, knock on wood. And I shall see you on the flip side.

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1: We are aiming for 22 degrees today with mainly sunny skies overnight. We dodged another one, didn't go down to 4 degrees, went down to 6. Tonight, however, 3 is in the forecast. So again, there is that risk of frost. Good afternoon to you. This is Jerry. Let's see what else is making news in this hour. Local performers are being invited to help celebrate a major milestone for the Vic Juba Community Theatre. Organizers have launched an open call for auditions for Curtain Call, celebrating 25 years. A special anniversary performance is set for next February, that's the 24th, and musicians, dancers, actors, choirs, and other performers of all ages are encouraged to apply. The event will showcase local talent while celebrating the theatre's impact on the Lloydminster region since opening in 2002. Applications are being accepted now through the Lloydminster Regional Theatre Foundation website with the deadline of October 15th. The City of Lloydminster is asking residents for feedback on proposed changes to the land use bylaw. The proposed updates include changes to terminology, administrative processes, as well as mapping and land use categories to better reflect current development trends. Residents can review the proposals online through the city's public referral page or request a paper copy from the Operations Center. Comments will be accepted until next Thursday, September 24th at 5 p.m. by email or by calling the city. Council is expected to consider the amendments on October 5th. More details, including a link to the proposed amendments, are with this story on our website, which is myloydminsternow.com.
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1: Lakeland College Rustlers Soccer is opening a new chapter this weekend. The Rustlers host the Keanu Huskies in the first home games at the new Canadian Natural Resources Field at Holy Rosary High School. It's 2 days of soccer action, both Saturday and Sunday. The women play at noon, the men kicking off at 2:15. Fans are encouraged to come out and pack the field. And on the gridiron, the Armstrong Field lights come on tonight as the Barons host their football home opener against Martinville. Lloydcomb Barons head coach Justin Kelly says the opening weeks have been a valuable learning experience, and with all players getting opportunities to learn the system and gain game experience. Kelly says the team is working hard and is excited to compete in front of the home crowd. Kickoff tonight is at 6:30 p.m.
0: The Goat's Ag Report.
2: I'm meteorologist David Spence with Rural Roots Canada. If you're sitting in a combine cab right now, you already know the story. Harvest 2026 is running well behind schedule. The numbers tell you exactly why. As of the most recent crop report, Alberta's major crop harvest sat at about 21% complete. Five-year average is 43%, so we're about at half where we'd normally be. And the delay isn't spread evenly. Southern Alberta farmers have managed to get about 27% of the crops off the fields. Central Alberta, 12%, but up north, it's a different story. The Northeast, just over 2%. The Northwest, 1%. And the Peace Region, just over 3%. But here's the good news. This fall, we're expecting warmer and drier weather with an El Nino pattern that should keep winter from settling in too early. There's still a runway to get crops off. It just means a later, more compressed harvest than you're used to. I'm meteorologist David Spence for Rural Roots Canada, brought to you by BASF Agricultural Solutions Canada, helping farmers do the biggest job on earth, no matter the weather.
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1: We'll take a visit to Beverly Hills with Weezer in just a little bit. 5440 is in this next sound set. Our number is 780-875-1061. That's the Northwind radio text line for anything out of the ordinary you might see as you're motoring along. So we'll aim for 22 degrees today. The UV index 4 to moderate, so shouldn't be a factor. And visibility 24 kilometers right in front of you, so shouldn't miss a beat. 3 degrees is possible overnight. There is that risk of frost and possibility as well of some fog developing overnight too. But we look for 22 on Saturday. In fact, the next 4 days, temperatures ranging in the low to mid-20s in Lloydminster and area.
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2: 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Feed wheat is down $3 at $3.05 per ton or $8.30 per bushel. And corn is stable at $3.41 per ton. In the milling wheat markets, December Minneapolis futures are down 3 cents at $7.81, with local hard bread spring bid for September movement at $9 per bushel. In the oilseed markets, November canola futures are lower $2.10 at $824.10 per metric ton or $18.69 per bushel. In the pulse markets, nearby red lentil prices remain at 22 cents per pound, and yellow peas are trading at $8 per bushel. In the cattle markets, October live cattle futures dipped $1.80 at 216.650 per 100 weight. 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
1: 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Why? 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We got NFL. We got CFL. 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
1: I'm Cass Patterson. Mounties in Alberta say that 2026 could see the most traffic fatalities since 2015. As of August 31st, the Alberta RCMP has recorded 192 fatalities on roads in its jurisdiction. According to police, based on historic trends, Mounties would typically record around 82 traffic fatalities between September and December. If that pattern continues, this year could end with around 274 traffic-related fatalities. Meanwhile, in Saskatchewan, from June 1st to July 22nd, Saskatchewan RCMP responded to 23 fatal collisions that claimed 27 lives. During the same period in 2025, officers investigated 13 fatal crashes that resulted in 13 deaths. Mounties in both provinces are encouraging everyone to drive safely, avoid distracted driving or impaired driving, as well as dangerous habits like speeding. A road improvement project in East Lloydminster is nearing completion, weather permitting. Saskatchewan Highway says that micro-surfacing work on 43 kilometers of Highway 303 between Lloydminster and McLaren should be finished by mid-September. Drivers are encouraged to check Highway Hotline for current construction and traffic information. With fall weather promising low 20-degree temperatures, it's another busy weekend in Lloydminster. On Saturday, it's Step and Stride to raise awareness around Parkinson's disease that's happening at Bud Miller Park starting at 1 p.m. The annual September sidewalk sales are happening downtown from 11 till 5. Over at the Service Sports Center, the annual fall cleanup community-wide garage sale is on Saturday. Then at 6 p.m., the group Protection for an Unprotected has a steak night fundraiser at the Brew House. The group raises funds to help kids and families escaping domestic violence. Sunday, it's the annual Terry Fox Run with registration starting at 9 a.m. at Bud Miller Park. In Vermilion, there's also an event for you on Sunday morning. The second annual Pregnancy and Infant Loss Memorial Awareness Walk and Run takes place along the Becky Scott Trail. The event is put on by the Cade Foundation and begins at 10:30 a.m. with family-friendly activities to follow. If you want to add your community event, just click the event tab on our website and select the community calendar. For these stories and more, go to MyLloydMinsterNow.com.
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3: Turning to local volleyball action as the preseason is warming up for college team Lakeland College Rustlers. Volleyball fans, you can enjoy a weekend invitational out at the college that's going on tonight until a Sunday, featuring both men's and women's teams from across Western Canada, including some from Alberta and Manitoba and BC. Fans got a preview of the action early on in the afternoon as the Rustlers women's face Providence Pilots from Manitoba in an exhibition game out at E.S. Laird Middle School. Tournament play continues tonight at the gym, but the men are in action at 6 and 8 o'clock, and the women are on the court at this time as well, and another game coming up against the BC from 8 tonight.
0: The Goat's Energy Report.
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3: We've got a wonderful fall afternoon on tap. Evening looks gorgeous as well, and the weekend going the next 4 days at least. So 22-hour daytime high could see 4 degrees, a risk of frost overnight into tomorrow morning. 23 is in the forecast for Saturday with sunshine, 25 on Sunday, and 26 on Monday.
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1: I'm Cass Patterson. Mounties in Alberta say that 2026 could see the most traffic fatalities since 2015. As of August 31st, the Alberta RCMP has recorded 192 fatalities on roads in its jurisdiction. According to police, based on historic trends, Mounties would typically record around 82 traffic fatalities between September and December. If that pattern continues, this year could end with around 274 traffic-related fatalities. Meanwhile, in Saskatchewan, from June 1st to July 22nd, Saskatchewan RCMP responded to 23 fatal collisions that claimed 27 lives. During the same period in 2025, officers investigated 13 fatal crashes that resulted in 13 deaths. Mounties in both provinces are encouraging everyone to drive safely, avoid distracted driving or impaired driving, as well as dangerous habits like speeding. A road improvement project in East Lloydminster is nearing completion, weather permitting. Saskatchewan Highway says that micro-surfacing work on 43 kilometers of Highway 303 between Lloydminster and McLaren should be finished by mid-September. Drivers are encouraged to check Highway Hotline for current construction and traffic information. With fall weather promising low 20-degree temperatures, it's another busy weekend in Lloydminster. On Saturday, it's Step and Stride to raise awareness around Parkinson's disease that's happening at Bud Miller Park starting at 1 p.m. The annual September sidewalk sales are happening downtown from 11 till 5. Over at the Service Sports Center, the annual fall cleanup community-wide garage sale is on Saturday. Then at 6 p.m., the group Protection for an Unprotected has a steak night fundraiser at the Brew House. The group raises funds to help kids and families escaping domestic violence. Sunday, it's the annual Terry Fox Run with registration starting at 9 a.m. at Bud Miller Park. In Vermilion, there's also an event for you on Sunday morning. The second annual Pregnancy and Infant Loss Memorial Awareness Walk and Run takes place along the Becky Scott Trail. The event is put on by the Cade Foundation and begins at 10:30 a.m. with family-friendly activities to follow. If you want to add your community event, just click the event tab on our website and select the community calendar. 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
2: Goat Sports. Well, the AJHL season starts tonight. Your Lloydminster Bobcats are hosting Fort McMurray Oil Barons at the Cenovus Energy Hub. Also on this evening, on the gridiron over at Armstrong Field, well, it's the home opener for the Lloyd Comp Barons as they host Martinsville. That should start going at about 6:30 p.m. And also on the weekend, the brand new Canadian Natural Resources Field, the artificial turf over at Holy Rosary. Well, it'll see some soccer action this weekend for the very first time. College soccer, as your Lakeland College Rustlers soccer team, they're starting a new chapter. They're hosting Keanu Huskies, and that action is happening both Saturday and Sunday. The women will play at noon, and the men will see a kickoff time at 2:15 p.m., and the Rustlers are encouraging all of the soccer fans to come out and pack the field.
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0: Goat, roads and weather.
2: Well, area producers who have been stalled with the harvest in some regional areas will be looking forward to the next 4 or 5 days. 22 today, mainly sunny conditions. 4 degrees, a risk of frost overnight. And then we're seeing low 20s to mid 20s all the way. Well, 23 tomorrow, 25 Sunday, 26 Monday, and 22 next Tuesday.
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I'm Gareth Reed with this date in rock history for September 18th. This song took 5 years to complete. The lyrics were written based on the idea of losing someone close, using music to connect a person to memories of the past. Though not based on any specific event in the songwriter's life, he did take the name Marianne, mentioned in the song, from his cousin. This is one of six songs that he worked on in his basement from 1968 to 1975 before the band got its record contract. Bass, rhythm, and lead guitar were all recorded by one man and layered in the studio. This song has been named the 39th best hard rock song of all time by VH1. It was included in the Rock and Roll Hall of Fame list of the 500 songs that shaped rock and roll and was ranked 212 on Rolling Stone's 500 greatest songs of all time. Today we celebrate Tom Scholz and the 1976 release of Boston's More Than a Feeling for this date in rock history, September 18th.

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